our eyes. Holy is the past and the future. Oh, please despair. Oh, deep memory shakes forgetfulness, sways the lifelines until they reach our dancing feet. Oh, oh, boils sacrificial potions. Oh, keeps us sane. Oh, reassures our humanity. The alchemy of all shines bright somewhere here in this pulsating chest. Oh, it's alegria, the kind that navigates curses.

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The whirlwind is in the thorn tree. It's hard for thee to kick against the pricks. Till Armageddon, no shalom, no shalom. Then the father hen will bring his chickens home. The wise men will bow down before the throne, and at his feet they'll cast their golden crowns when the man comes around. Whoever is unjust, let him be unjust still. Whoever is righteous, let him be righteous still. Whoever is filthy, let him be filthy still. Listen to the words long written down when the man comes around. Hear the trumpets, hear the pipers,